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0: Open up, man.
1: Yo, what do you want, man?
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2: 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Philosophy. A freak like me just needs infinity.